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Jesus, could you please just sit and cry with me till I can sing, till I can sing.

0: ERF Yes, da wo du bist.
1: Anybody ready to worship tonight? Come on.

I've been wasting time chasing after false gods. What I thought was light turned into a blind spot.